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2: Hi, this is Madonna.
3: Hi, this is Lionel Richie.
4: Hi, this is Stevie Nicks.
5: Hey, this is Miley Cyrus.
6: De grootste hits aller tijden.

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1: Hello, I'm Phil Collins.
2: Hi, this is Madonna.
3: Hi, this is Lionel Richie.
4: Hi, this is Stevie Nicks.
5: Hey, this is Miley Cyrus.
6: De grootste hits aller tijden.

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0: Yeah, I'd like to make another withdrawal.
1: Again?
0: Yeah, again.
1: Well, as you know by now, there is a substantial penalty for early withdrawal.